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Hi, I'm Jim Berry, and it's National No Rhyme, No Reason Day. So we have a triple play of songs with words that cannot be rhymed, like Smells Like Teen Spirit by Nirvana. Yeah, spirit is a non-rhyming word. Matter of fact, you can come close with parrot or carrot, maybe merit or ferret, but nothing really matches perfectly. It Smells Like Teen Spirit. It's Nirvana, and it's on tonight, 6 o'clock, Triple Play.

Greatest Hits with Smells Like Teen Spirit. That is Nirvana. I'm Jim Berry, and we continue our triple play of songs that have words that you can't rhyme. Because it is National No Rhyme Nor Reason Day. Up next, it is Purple Rain by Prince. Like the color orange, nothing rhymes with the color purple. And since there are no orange songs, at least none that were a hit, let's go with the number one monster that was voted the best rock ballad of all time. Prince, Purple Rain on Cool 105.

105, Denver's Greatest Hits with Purple Rain. That is Prince. I'm Jim Barry, and we are wrapping up our national No Rhyme Nor Reason Day triple play with the last song that has a word that really can't be rhymed. That is American Woman by Lenny Kravitz. Yes, writers often use near rhymes because woman is notoriously difficult to rhyme in poetry and, yes, lyrics. Common thematic and approximate matches include human, Roman, and, yes, there is always omen. I'm not sure we want to use that at all. American Woman is Lenny Kravitz at Cool 105. America.

0: 105, Denver's greatest hits, American Woman, Lenny Kravitz, wrapping up three song titles with words that cannot be rhymed on this National No Rhyme Nor Reason Day. Other words that you cannot rhyme, orange, like I mentioned earlier, also month, silver, chimney, ninth, and pint. I'm Jim Berry. Make sure you join me tomorrow for an On This Day Triple Play as we go back to this day in 1988 when the Human Right Now World Tour kicked off at Wembley Stadium.
1: Cool 105 traffic. Denver highways are still busy, but several earlier accidents on I-25 and I-70 have cleared out. This report is sponsored by Mothers Against Drunk Driving. There is still a crash on northbound Parker Road at Orchard that is causing delays that start at Arapahoe. For victims of drunk and drug driving, your grief is unique, but you are not alone. 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

0: Cool 105, Denver's greatest hits with Thriller. That is Michael Jackson. And what a thrill it would be to win $500 in cash. That's what happened with Bailey Carr of Wheat Ridge today. She picked up $500 in cash just for listening to Cool 105. Yeah, she got qualified during the day. I drew her name a little later in the day. She wins $500. See? You could do that too. All you got to do is listen each and every hour during the workday tomorrow for your chance to get qualified to win your $500. Yes, lots of local winners with real cash, including Wendy of Centennial, Lucina of North Denver. We got Brenda of Thornton, Julie of Westminster, Garrett Hansen of Denver, Alana Mayers of Denver, and yes, now Bailey Carr of Wheat Ridge. Whew, our seventh straight winner, and you could be our winner tomorrow. Make sure you're listening for your chance right here at Cool 105. All right, that's going to do it for me. I'm Jim Berry, out the door to enjoy my evening. You do the same thing. Stay cool, stay healthy, and as always, choose to be happy.
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1: Cool 105 traffic. Denver highways are still busy, but several earlier accidents on I-25 and I-70 have cleared out. This report is sponsored by Mothers Against Drunk Driving. There is still a crash on northbound Parker Road at Orchard that is causing delays that start at Arapahoe. For victims of drunk and drug driving, your grief is unique, but you are not alone. You always have a place at MAD. 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I'm Dave O'Brien with traffic on Cool 105.
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1: Well, very good Wednesday morning to you, September 2nd. It is 6:01. I'm Melissa Moore, phone line, text line. You're going to need it a lot today, so let me give you that phone number if you don't have it already programmed in. 303-504-0105. That is 303-504-0105. A lot going on today. Starting this hour, this is what I love about this cool cash blast contest we're doing, where we give away $500 every afternoon, but we get you qualified every hour during your workday, and it starts in the 6 o'clock hour, which is really cool. Also today, another day to get qualified for Garth Brooks tickets. The buzz is huge as he is coming into the Mile High City this weekend. So these tickets are going to be for Saturday night show. So when you hear the thunder roll in, be caller 10, and we'll do that twice this morning. All right, let's jump into some of those hot topics going on right now here at Cool 105. I don't think it's a big surprise to hear that we are not known for living with clean air here in Colorado. It's kind of funny because when you think of Colorado and you're like, oh, the mountains, the streams, the beautifulness, and then the fresh air. It's like not in Denver. In fact, Denver, how many times have we been rated as the worst air in the entire world? Well, they said now that 81% of Coloradans are living in ozone polluted areas. It is definitely bad. We were rated out of 25 different cities as the 8th worst. So that one's definitely not good. Well, taking a look at the 13 fastest growing jobs and ones that pay over $100,000, not a big surprise to see that most of these jobs are in the medical field. The number one job they said that's going to see some growth is nurse practitioners, 41% growth rate over the next few years. And another good thing about Colorado, we are a fun state. Our air may suck, but you know what? We're kind of fun around here. California was rated as the number one fun state, then Florida. Colorado, by the way, came in at number 6. And finally, it was big news yesterday in the sports world. Los Angeles Angels sold to the same people that own the Nuggets, that own the Avs. I'm talking about Stan Kroenke bought the Angels yesterday. A big deal, apparently, that had been in the works for quite some time. And that's what's going on. Your Hot Topics, Cool 105.

0: Cool 105, Denver's greatest hits with Melissa Moore in the morning. Denver weather. I always love that song, Mumford and Sons. There's just something nice and like breezy about it. Like you can just kind of like, all right, you know, if you're just waking up this morning. Hey, traffic this morning brought to you by Elitch Gardens. Currently it is 59 degrees in Aurora, 58 here at Cool 105 in Lone Tree. Definitely a little sweater weather if you're walking outside right now. All right, Channel 7's Ryan Fish.
1: Mostly clear skies to start the day. Highs climbing to around 90 degrees. Building clouds in the afternoon with the chance of some spotty showers and thunderstorms. Most of that activity though will be up in the high country. That's your forecast. I'm Ryan Fish, Denver 7 Weather.
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2: Well, we're getting our first big problem of the morning. Our standard spot here, southbound I-25 at 84th Avenue. Got a crash that's going to be tying up the left lanes. This report sponsored by Mothers Against Drunk Driving. We're already seeing a backup that's working itself to Thornton Parkway. For now, the express lane is open. They're going to shut that off before too long. So keep to the right side of the highway. We're going to see those backups grow. Might want to use Washington or Huron if you haven't made your way to I-25. The rest of our drive just starting to fill in the standard areas. I'm Aaron O'Neill with traffic on Cool 105.

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3: 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You will hear the Cool 105, Cool Cash, Cue to Call, and then you will be caller 10. Now, a few minutes ago, you heard us promoting it. It's what we call a promo here in the business. And I know you called in because you heard me caller 10, but not yet. I promise you, it is coming up here in the next 20 minutes. Just hasn't happened yet. And then we'll get you qualified for that $500 that Jim Barry is giving away this afternoon.

105, Denver's greatest hits. Melissa Moore in the morning. It is 620. Cool Cash Blast. Cue to call has not happened yet. Still coming up minutes away. I'll tell you what did happen, though, is I shared a video on how to make corn on the cob in the oven. I was like, you know what? People are going to go crazy. They're going to love this tip. It has backfired. Basically, people think I'm an idiot now. I'll explain coming up next on Cool.

0: 105, Denver's greatest. It's Melissa Moore in the morning. Happy to have you hanging out. It is 624. Make sure you've got the phone number ready. 303-504-0105. Cool Cash Blast, the cue to call. It is coming up in the next 10 minutes. I promise you that. So just listen for that. Be caller 10 and we'll get you qualified for that $500 that will be given away this afternoon with Jim Barry. So have you ever posted a video or something on Facebook? You're like, this is going to be fantastic. People are going to love this and go crazy. So I posted a cooking tip for corn on the cob. My girlfriend out in Minnesota posted it. Her mother-in-law told her, and it was basically how to cook corn in the cob in the oven, because a lot of times I grill it, I soak it, and then I grill it. And she said, hey, look, you can do it in the oven, and it's super easy, and you put it between foil, you put a little bit of water in there. So I showed the video. I was like, Producer Dixon, this is going to be great. After the whole bear incident where people thought I was chasing the bear, I was like, this is my redemption right now with corn on the cob. No.
1: Mm-mm. Yeah, unfortunately, you got a little bit of a backlash, Melissa. Just like the bears, the listeners came out in force.
0: Right. And these are listeners from all over the country that I've had over the years. My friend Lori said, she goes, looks like you took a lot off the top and the bottom there. And I'm like, well, yes, I did. Okay. Somebody else says, well, why not just husk and boil for 8 to 10 minutes instead of heating the oven up to 400?
1: Here's my question. Uh-huh. I mean, if they have all these different tips, why aren't they putting out videos on how to cook the corn? Like, you took the leap of faith. Just give you a little credit.
0: And it's funny because, look, I'm from Indiana. We're like the corn state, all right? I just thought this was cool. I never would have thought of cooking in the oven. I'm not saying it's the fastest thing ever to do. I'm just saying, hey, look what you can do. And so many people said, you know, you can do the same thing if you put it in the microwave with a damp paper towel one at a time for 4 minutes. I'm like, all right. So Corngate, that's what we're going to be calling it now. The Corngate has now failed.

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And you're in the running for today's Cash Blast of $500 from Cool 105.

0: Full Cash Blast Q to call. You just heard it. Your chance at $500. All right, first qualifier of the day. Who's it going to be? Francisco Westminster, good morning.
1: Good morning.
0: Well, listen, congratulations. You are the first qualifier of the day for the big Cool Cash Blast this afternoon.
1: All right.
0: 500 buckaroos if you win. What would you do with some of that money?
1: Get a new battery because my car battery died on Monday.
0: So
1: that's what I'll be doing. Get a new car battery and then a steak dinner.
0: Oh, there we go. A new car battery and then a steak dinner. Where were you? Were you at work or home when you found the battery was dead?
1: I was at home.
0: Oh, thank goodness. That's the worst is when you're somewhere else.
1: I know. No, I was at home. Luckily, I was at home. So.
0: Well, good. I'm glad everything's good. I will think of you if I hear your name tomorrow morning that you are the big winner. Francisco, big congrats. Just tell me what station has your cash and your favorite way to wake up.
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0: Denver's greatest hits. Melissa Moore in the morning. Thank you for hanging out. Big congratulations to Francisco getting qualified already for that Cool Cash Blast. $500. We're doing it every afternoon, weekdays. And that means all this week. And then we'll come back next week. We'll do it again. But $500. I mean, who couldn't relate to him when he said his car battery was dead?
1: I think we can all relate to having some sort of car issue.
0: Oh, my gosh. It's the worst, too, when it happens at work. And your car sits there and everybody starts speculating as to why your car is dead. I've seen it at radio stations forever. And the first thing people think, especially about radio people, yeah, you were drunk. You went out to eat with some friends. You were drunk and couldn't drive home. And it's like, no, my car broke down. I've had this happen to me before. There was one time I went to the airport. And I was like, you know, I'll just leave it at the radio station.
1: Oh, God.
0: The rumor mill that went around as to why Melissa wasn't on the air, but her car was there. And they were like, did she get arrested? I'm like, what would I get arrested for?
1: Oh, that'd be awesome if your mugshot was up on all the police blotters. I would die.
0: If you turn on Channel 7 in the morning, you're like, well, I know where Melissa is this morning. Denver weather. Producer Dixon, hit me up with the temps, if you would, please.
1: We've got Commerce City sitting at 59 and Cool 105. Lone Tree, 59 as well.
0: All right. Channel 7's Ryan Fish filling in for Lisa this morning.
2: Mostly clear skies to start the day. Highs climbing to around 90 degrees for Denver. In the afternoon, we'll see building clouds and chances of spotty showers or storms. Going to be very isolated, though. Most of that activity will be up in the high country. Once again, sunny and dry Thursday and Friday. Highs climbing into the mid-90s. Not quite to daily heat records, but certainly toasty out there. Better storm chances coming this holiday weekend. That's your forecast. I'm Ryan Fish, Denver 7 Weather.
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3: We had an early jam out here southbound I-25 pushing off the north end of town. This report sponsored by MAD. There was a wreck southbound I-25 at 84th. They moved it to the end of the on-ramp, and then that just cleared. So everything's back open up there, but we're looking at pockets of slow and go coming down from 120th Avenue. We're starting to fill in the standard areas around town. Southbound 225 coming in from Parker Road. Westbound I-76 down from Highway 85. Watch for an off-highway crash blocking the ramp northbound Federal to eastbound Hamden. I'm Aaron O'Neill with traffic on Cool 105.
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0: 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Melissa Moore in the morning.
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1: All right, this is the first time we're jumping into the topics here at 6:50 on this Wednesday morning. Well, the big story right now is that Lionel Richie remains in the hospital in ICU. Now, you remember he wasn't feeling good after a St. Louis show. So he goes into the hospital and he was like, yeah, you know, they're like, you may be a little dehydrated. That's what happened to him right before he got to Denver. And now they're starting to wonder, as I think they should, if there maybe is something more going on. I know one of the things they're checking into right now with Lionel Richie is some of the heart issues that he might be having. Well, this made me so sad to see Dolly Parton's Walk of Fame star right there in Hollywood on the Walk of Fame vandalized shortly after her death. People were leaving flowers and cards and candles and all of that, and apparently somebody kicked something. Don't know if it was an accident or not, but the star was vandalized and they're working on fixing it. Well, Travis Kelce, Taylor Swift, they have now added another property to their portfolio. They bought a house on Lake Erie outside of Cleveland, 21,000 square feet. This is how cheap things are there. $5.3 million. Now that's, I mean, I'm not saying that's not a lot of money, but for 21,000 square feet, that is a big house. Travis Kelce and his brother are back with their New Heights podcast, and he's talking about why Madison Square Garden was perfect. He said they wanted something intimate and genuine with no distractions, and that Madison Square Garden put it together. Also in football news, Tony Romo pleaded no contest to drunk driving. He's admitted that he's had back problems for years. And it sounds like it may be something where it's alcohol, possible pills combined, and said he is getting help. So that was some good news to hear for him on that one. And finally, Meghan Markle and Prince Harry are sending their kids to this really nice school over in the UK. $35,000 a year prep school. Okay, per kid. So that's 70 grand a year for the kids to go to school there. But what I thought was funny is the school is now sending out warning letters to all the other parents. You know, at times we may have famous parents and kids coming in. Make sure you don't take pictures of them. I'm like, I wonder who that was for.

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1: Well, very good Wednesday morning to you. It is September 2nd. The last 7:30 sunset happened last night. We are losing 2 hours and 12 minutes of sun, by the way, every single day, or of daylight. We'll put it that way. Coming up this hour, listen for that thunder to roll in. We'll get you qualified for Garth Brooks tickets for this Saturday night at Ball Arena. When you hear the thunder, you just want to be caller 10. You also want to be caller 10 when you hear our cool cash blast cue to call. That will happen this hour. And of course, we're looking at a know-it-all question of the day. We're going to do that at 7:27. So busy hour here at Cool 105. Let's jump into a few of those hot topics now. Right now, it is straight up 7 o'clock. Well, if you're wondering what Labor Day weekend is going to look like this year here in Colorado, well, they're staying sunny and warm today. It's going to be nice this weekend, but expect a little bit of rain. So if you thought you were going out, yeah, you just might want to be note of that one. Well, it's hard to believe 81% of Coloradans, we are living in ozone polluted areas. Now, what they're saying is, and we've known this about the Denver metro area, we have some of the worst air quality in the world. At times, we've been the worst city in the world. And they're saying right now that we are number 8 as far as worst cities out of 25 cities that they studied. So I want to know this. You see one of those Waymo cars. Would you get in? Would you take a ride in one? Because right now, Waymo is welcoming their very first Denver area riders. So they've been doing a lot of testing going on, and they say they're doing 60 square miles around the Denver metro area. The Waymo are the driverless cars. They're also taking people to Empower Field, Coors Field, Ball Arena. And I know for the most part, they always go well, but it's always the videos where the person's trapped inside and like they're just doing donuts somewhere. I'm like, I'd be like, great. I got fined for puking in a Waymo because I got stuck in here. And ladies, and maybe some guys, if you really want it, there is a purse out there that looks like a rotisserie chicken. So Walmart released this yesterday. And they released it for the same price as their rotisserie chickens, $5.97. The purse comes in two flavors, traditional lemon pepper, sold out within minutes. And that's what's going on here. Hot Topics, Cool 105.

0: Thunder just rolled in, getting you qualified for those Garth Brooks tickets for this Saturday night. And in Greeley, Tyler, good morning.
1: Good morning. How are you doing today?
0: I'm fantastic. How are things with you and Greeley this morning?
1: Going great.
0: Well, listen, I got to tell you, I'm excited for you. You just qualified for those Garth Brooks tickets for this weekend.
1: Yeah, right on. Excited. Yeah,
0: I know. I am too. So Saturday night show, big show there at Ball Arena, and you are now qualified, and I'll be calling the winner, just so you know, Tyler, on Friday morning. So just make sure if you see me calling that you answer.
1: All right. I'll have it ready.
0: All right, Tyler. Big congrats to you. Just tell me who's got the best tickets and way to wake up.
1: Cool, 105.
0: Nice job, nice job. Make sure you got the number handy this hour, 303-504-0105. Another chance to win and get qualified for that $500 in cool cash that we're giving away this afternoon with Jim Berry. You're also going to need that number for the 727 know-it-all question of the day. And coming up here in just a few minutes, there is a rumor about a surprise Garth Brooks concert tomorrow night here in Denver. I have checked into some of the details. I'm going to let you know everything I know. We'll do that here in just a few minutes. But right now, 65 degrees in Broomfield, 63 degrees at Cool 105 in Lone Tree, and Channel 7's Ryan Fish.
2: Mostly clear skies to start the day. Highs climbing to around 90 degrees. Building clouds in the afternoon with the chance of some spotty showers and thunderstorms. Most of that activity, though, will be up in the high country. That's your forecast. I'm Ryan Fish, Denver 7 Weather.
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3: 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This is a brand new crash. Eastbound 6th approaching Sheridan. It sounds like they're going to have at least two lanes blocked up in there. We're already stacked and packed. That traffic backing up past Wadsworth. Southbound I-25, all those earlier problems at 84th cleared. About a 25-minute drive now from 120th to downtown. 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I'm Aaron O'Neill with Traffic on Cool 105.
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13: Hi, what caller am I?
3: Hi, you know what? Your caller won because we have not played the Cool Cash cue to call yet.
13: Oh, I thought it was for the tickets.
3: Oh, for the tickets? You qualified for guards?
13: Yes.
3: I just got my qualifier, but I will do it again before 9:30. 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
13: All right. Thank you. Bye-bye.
3: You're welcome. Bye-bye.

620 on Cool 105, home of Denver's greatest hits. Melissa Moore in the morning. Keep listening. The Thunder is going to be rolling in again. Get you qualified for those Garth Brooks tickets. Already got one qualifier today, and we're giving them away on Friday morning. And the great thing is this show is for Saturday Night Ball Arena. But I got to tell you about this rumor going around here in Denver, and I've talked to some of my radio buddies in country music, and there's a rumor that Garth Brooks is going to be playing tomorrow night at the Grizzly Rose. Now, it started with this influencer who broke everything down on social media, but here's the deal. So there is a show tomorrow night at the Grizzly Rose with an artist named Yukon Jack. All right, you can't find this artist anywhere. All right, he's just whoever this is, doesn't have a social media preference. And so one of the things that this influencer noted is, hey, look, Garth has gone to other cities before and played under the name of Yukon Jack. And I'm like, ooh, okay, that's kind of interesting there. Garth also has a song that has the Grizzly Rose mentioned in it. I talked to Garth a few years ago, and we were chatting about the fact how much he loves going to that venue. Okay, so it's all starting to add up. So if you go to their website and then you click on this artist, here's the crazy thing. When you click on buying tickets, you can't buy tickets. And it says that no one is going to be permitted to line up there at the Grizzly Rose before 4 o'clock. All guests have to go in on one side of the building. You can only get one ticket when the doors open. Once you're in, you can't go back out. You can't bring in any cameras or anything out. And I'm like, you know what? I'm not saying it's going to happen. I'm saying this is the rumor going around town right now. And the more I think about it, the more I'm like, sounds like Garth. He loves the Grizzly Rose. He loves this Denver venue. I mean, we've all been to it probably. And the fact that he could do a surprise show, you never know. But at least you heard about it from me, right? All right, know-it-all question of the day coming up right next at Cool 105.

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1: Tracy. All right, it is 727 weekday mornings. We do the cool 105 Know-It-All question of the day right around this time. It's one question. Now, if you get it right, you get to claim, hey, I'm the cool 105 Know-It-All, but you also get a great prize. This week, a pair of tickets to Disney's World Collide Tour. It is coming Thursday, October 15th to Ball Arena. All right, let's jump into the question. This is the first time you are hearing the Know-It-All question today. So here we go. 22% of Americans say they are looking to move because of this. 22% of Americans say they are looking to move because of this. What do you think it is? 303-504-0105, the number to call. That is 303-504-0105. 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Good luck to you.

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1: You're very wise.
0: With the cool know-it-all question of the day.
2: All right, let's jump into those know-it-all guesses. We're going to go to Littleton. Good morning, Rob.
3: Good morning. How are you, Melissa?
2: I am fantastic. How are you doing today?
3: Great. Thank you.
2: Well, good. All right. So 22% of Americans say they are looking to move because of this reason. What do you think it is, Rob?
3: Their neighbors.
2: Oh, my gosh. Bad neighbors can just ruin it, can't they?
3: You can't.
2: Yeah, we've all had them. It is a great guess, but not right, Rob. But thank you so much for trying.
3: Sure. All right. Have a good day.
2: Take care. You too. Bye-bye. All right. In Westminster, Joel, good morning.
4: Good morning.
2: All right, Joel. So 22% of Americans are looking to move because of this. What do you think it is?
4: I'd say air quality is what I was thinking this morning before you even asked the question.
2: Oh, how funny. Yeah, tying into the local story about how Denver, how we have such awful air quality. It is a great guess, Joel. Unfortunately, not right, but thank you so much.
4: All right, thank you.
2: Take care. Bye-bye. All right, in Golden, Devin, good morning.
5: Good morning.
2: Good morning. All right, Devin. So what do you think? Why do you think people are looking to move? What's the reason?
5: Oh, I think a lot of people here in Colorado are like this, but I think there's too many people now.
2: You're like, give me the wide open spaces. Devin, great guess, but not right.
5: All right.
2: Thanks for trying, though. Bye-bye.
5: Bye.
2: All right, in Wheat Ridge, good morning, Heidi.
6: Good morning, Melissa.
2: All right, Heidi, so 22% of Americans are looking to move because of this. What do you think it is?
6: Do they have a small yard?
2: Ooh, now would that cause you to want to move if you had a small yard?
6: No. They want to move, right?
2: Right, they want to move. They want to move. So you're saying their yard is too small?
6: Yes.
2: Great guess, Heidi, but not right. But thank you for trying.
6: Thank you.
2: All right, take care, hon. All right, in Sedalia, our buddy Corey. Good morning, Corey.
7: Good morning.
2: All right, Corey. So 22% of Americans looking to move because of this reason. What do you think it is?
7: I'm going to say because of work.
2: I think that's a great guess. That is like one of those obvious ones that nobody's guessed yet. It is a good one, but not right, Corey. But thank you for trying.
7: All right. Thank you.
2: Okay. Take care. Bye-bye.
7: Okay. Bye.
2: All right. In Strasburg, it's Angie. Hi, Angie.
8: Hi.
2: Good morning, girl. All right. So 22% of Americans say they're looking to move because of this. What do you think it is?
8: I think it might be politics.
2: That is such a great guess for today's age. I mean, people are doing it because of politics. I love the guess, Angie, but it is just not right. But thank you for trying.
8: Of course. Have a great day.
2: You too, Angie. Take care. Bye-bye.
8: Thank you. Bye-bye.
2: 303-504-0105, the number to call. 22% of Americans are looking to move because of this. What do you think it is? Give me a call. Want to hear your guess.

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2: Know-it-all of the day.
0: Let's find out. With the cool know-it-all question of the day.
3: All right, let's jump up to Thornton and Zach. Good morning, Zach.
4: Good morning.
3: All right, Zach, so 22% of Americans are looking to move because of this. What do you think it is?
4: I want to say the weather.
3: Ooh, now would you ever want to leave Colorado for the weather, or would you be moving here because of the weather?
4: I would not leave Colorado because of the weather. The weather is amazing.
3: Yeah, I think so too. When I hear people complain, I'm like, are you crazy? Have you lived anywhere else? Zach, I love it. Great guess. Not right, but thank you for trying.
4: All right. You have a good day.
3: You too. Take care. Bye-bye. All right. In Longmont, Fawn, good morning.
5: Good morning.
3: All right, Fawn. So 22% of Americans say they're looking to move because of this reason. What do you think it is?
5: The population has gotten too high?
3: No, it has nothing to do with the population, but thank you for trying.
5: All right. Thank you. Bye.
3: Take care. Bye-bye. All right. In Windsor, Christine, hi.
6: Hi.
3: All right, Christine. So what are you thinking? 22% of Americans looking to move because of this reason.
6: I'm going to say better weather.
3: Yeah, somebody else said that. It's so funny because I can see that for other parts of the country. It is not right. Do you have another guess you want to try?
6: How about just affordability?
3: Oh, that is a good one, too. Not right, Christine, but thank you so much for trying.
6: Thank you.
3: Take care. Bye-bye. All right, let's see if I can give you a little clue on this one here for the know-it-all. 22% of Americans looking to move because of this. Has nothing to do with weather, other people. It has to do with the house. What do you think it is? 303-504-0105. Good luck.

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1: Okay, smarty pants, it's time.
2: I am the huckleberry of cool know-it-alls.
1: With the cool know-it-all question of the day.
3: All right, let's go to Erie. And Shay, good morning. Hello,
4: hey,
3: Shay.
4: Hi
3: there. All right, so Shay, 22% of Americans say they're looking to move because of this reason. What do you think it is?
4: Bugs.
3: Oh, my gosh. That would cause me to move, especially if it was like a spider thing. How about you?
4: Oh, yeah. We just moved because our house had a lot of critters crawling in it.
3: No way. Where was your house?
4: In Erie.
3: Ooh, what kind of critters? What are we talking about here?
4: We had spiders, crickets, snakes.
3: No, you had snakes come in your house?
4: Uh-huh.
3: Oh, girl, I would have moved too. I would have been like, see you later. It is such a great guess. Oh, my gosh. Not right, though, Shay. I'm so glad you moved.
4: Thank you.
3: Take care. Bye-bye.
4: Bye.
3: Oh, my gosh. That is just frightening. In LaSalle, Jake, hi.
5: How's it going?
3: It's going well. How about you?
5: It's Wednesday. We're halfway through the week. I'm doing good.
3: I know. Amen, brother. All right. So what do you think it is? 22% of Americans looking to move because of this. What do you think it is?
5: I'm going to say schools, education.
3: That's a great guess. I can see that happening. Not right, though, Jake, but thank you for trying.
5: Thanks. Boy.
3: Take care. Bye-bye. All right. In Commerce City, Gina, good morning.
6: Good morning, Melissa.
3: Good morning, hon. All right. So 22% of Americans looking to move because of this. What do you think it is?
6: Too many house repairs.
3: That is exactly right. Congratulations.
6: Woo-hoo.
3: Yeah, the house has too many repairs. Have you ever had a house like that?
6: My parents have.
3: Yeah. Yeah, it's the house. I've had homes like this before, and I just call them the money pit. Listen, big congratulations to you. You've got those tickets to Disney's World's Collide Tour coming up. And just tell me what you get to tell everybody all day today.
6: I am the know-it-all.
3: Yes, you are, girl. Good job. Good job. Hold on just a second. Woo! So, yes, once again, 22% of Americans are looking to move because their house has too many repairs. We'll do another know-it-all question of the day tomorrow at 7:27 in Longmont, sitting at 61 degrees. Here at Cool 105, 63 degrees. And check it in now.
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8: Mostly clear skies to start the day. Highs climbing to around 90 degrees for Denver. In the afternoon, we'll see building clouds and a chance of some spotty showers or storms. Going to be very isolated, though. Most of that activity will be up in the high country. Once again, sunny and dry Thursday and Friday. Highs climbing into the mid-90s. Not quite to daily heat records, but certainly toasty out there. Better storm chances coming this holiday weekend. That's your forecast. I'm Ryan Fish, Denver 7 Weather.
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9: We got big delays. Northbound I-25 getting past downtown. This report sponsored by Aleve. It's all due to this multi-car accident. Northbound I-25 right at I-70 blocking up the two left lanes. Only two right lanes open, and we're already seeing stop-and-go speed starting back at Alameda. Our wreck eastbound 6 that Sheridan pushed to the shoulder, that drive's improving. When traffic slows you down, pain can make the ride feel even longer. With just one pill, Elite provides up to 12 hours of pain relief, so you can put pain in the rear view. Use as directed. I'm Aaron O'Neill with Traffic on Cool 105.
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0: All right, let's get you qualified for that cool cash. We are going to go to Wheat Ridge. Hi, Mark.
1: Good morning, Melissa. How are you today?
0: I am fantastic. How are things for you on this Wednesday?
1: Things are going well. The weather's nice, and it's not too hot yet.
0: Well, I know. I agree with both of those. And you just qualified for a cool cash blast of $500 this afternoon.
1: And that is icing on the cake.
0: There you go. I love the attitude, Mark. Listen, big congratulations. We'll be doing qualifications every hour leading up to giving away that money. So, Mark, congratulations. You're in the running now. Just tell me what station has your cash and your favorite way to wake up.
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1: Well, it is 8:03 right now on this Wednesday. What is it? The second day of September. It's going to be a gorgeous day today. Hot topics this morning brought to you by our friends at Bellwether Homes. Defend your home against the elements. Windows and siding that guard against fire, hail, wind, and snow. This hour, the thunder is going to roll in again and get you qualified for those Garth Brooks tickets for this Saturday night ball arena. So listen for the thunder to roll in and be caller 10. You also want to be caller 10 when you hear our big Cool Cash Blast cue to call. That is qualifying you for $500 this afternoon with Jim Barry. And we're giving away that money, not just today, but every weekday here at Cool 105. All right, jumping into some of those hot topics. It is going to be a gorgeous day today. And if you're wondering about this Labor Day weekend, they're saying the weather's going to be nice. It's going to be warmer, but we may also see some rain this weekend. Well, what would you say if somebody asked you, is Colorado a fun state? I'd be like, yeah, absolutely. We've got everything you need here. Well, they just ranked the most fun states in America. California came in number one. Florida was number two. Colorado, not too bad, though. We made the top 10 coming in at number six. And so you see a car pull up to you, and there's no driver in it. Could be a Waymo car. That's what's going on right now. Waymo was doing all the test drives around Denver. They are now operating, taking passengers. I always wonder, do you get in? Do you give it a go? Well, Waymo right now is doing drops at Empower Field, Coors Field, Ball Arena. They're actually going to be covering 60 square miles around Denver. And finally, if you were a big fan of the Taco Bell Choco Taco, I know producer Dixon loved it. It went away. There's something new for you this year. They said they teamed up with Salt and Straw, which is kind of like a snobby ice cream store out west. And they've got this churro ice cream taco, though, that looks really good. And it's under, yeah, it's not expensive. I will just say that. And that's what's your going on. Those are your hot topics right here. Cool 105.

0: Well, looking like a beautiful start to the day. 60 degrees right now in Conifer. 67 here at Cool 105. The thunder is going to be rolling in again this hour, getting you qualified for Garth tickets. Also, yes, another cue to call to get qualified for the $500 and the cool cash blast. Right now, let's check in with Channel 7's Ryan Fish.
1: Mostly clear skies to start the day. Highs climbing to around 90 degrees. Building clouds in the afternoon with the chance of some spotty showers and thunderstorms. Most of that activity, though, will be up in the high country. That's your forecast. I'm Ryan Fish, Denver 7 Weather.
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2: Good news for our drive here northbound I-25 passing downtown. 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They just cleared the wreck northbound I-25 at I-70 a few moments ago. So we are back open there northbound I-25. It's going to take a while for things to return to normal, though. The tail end of the backup stop and go from Broadway headed north. Drive time should improve a little bit. 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I'm Aaron O'Neill with traffic on Cool 105.

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0: Thunder just rolled on in. Let's get you qualified for those Garth Brooks tickets for this weekend in Inglewood. Christine, good morning.
1: Good morning.
0: Hey, listen, congratulations. You're caller 10. You qualified for Garth.
1: Yeah, hey, I've been trying.
0: Oh, good. I love hearing that. So, yeah, if you get the tickets, it's this Saturday night, Ball Arena. So I'll be calling the winner on Friday. Good luck to you.
1: Sounds good. Thank you so much.
0: You're so welcome. And tell me what station has your tickets and favorite way to wake up.
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2: Well, it is 8:32, and this time, weekday mornings, we do a little game called Master Lyric Theater. It's easy. All right, I take one of our Cool 105 songs, and I have my friend Archer read the lyrics as poetry. All you have to do is come up with the name of the song and the artist. You got to get both right to win the prize this week. 4-pack of tickets to the advanced screening of Practical Magic 2. This looks so good. Sandra Bullock, Nicole Kidman. It is going to be Tuesday night, September 8th, for this big advanced screening. All right, let's take a listen to the lyrics now for the very first time. Here we go.
3: I just want to feel some sunshine. I just want to find some place to be alone. We could live beside the ocean. Leave the fire behind. Swim out past the breakers. Watch the world die.
2: Ooh, this one may be a little tough. Let's do it one more time.
3: I just want to feel some sunshine. I just want to find some place to be alone. We could live beside the ocean. Leave the fire behind. Swim out past the breakers. Watch the world die.
2: All right, so I need the artist and the name of the song at 303-504-0105. That is 303-504-0105 for Master Lyric Theater, and it's proudly brought to you by the Colorado Antique Gallery's Labor Day Sale. 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Save up to 50% off at 5501 South Broadway. All right, you ready to guess? 303-504-0105. Name of the song and the artist. I'll hook you up with these tickets at Cool 105.

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2: Well, we've taken one of our Cool 105 songs, and our buddy Archer is reading the lyrics as poetry. All you have to do is name the title of the song and the artist. You got to get both right to get it right and win. Let's take a listen one more time to those lyrics.
3: I just want to feel some sunshine. 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We could live beside the ocean. Leave the fire behind. Swim out past the breakers. Watch the world die.
2: All right, Master Lyric Theater, let's get to the guesses. Hi, Kevin.
4: Hi, how you doing today, Melissa?
2: I'm fantastic. How are you?
4: You're doing great.
2: Well, good. Where are you calling me from this morning?
4: I'm in Denver today.
2: Very nice. All right. So you heard Archer reading the lyrics, Kevin. Give me the name of the song and the artist, and I'll hook you up with these tickets.
4: That would be Santa Monica by Everclear.
2: Very nice. Very nice. Man, you nailed it.
4: Thank you.
2: Well, listen, huge congratulations to you. 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You got everything right. 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
3: I just want to feel some sunshine. 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We could live beside the ocean. Leave the fire behind. Swim out past the breakers. Watch the world die.

0: 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Master Alert Theater winning song right there. Denver weather. Cue to call for that cool cash blast. I know you want the $500 this afternoon with Jim Barry. Keep listening. Has not happened yet this hour. So, you know it's coming up here in a few minutes. 68 degrees in Brighton, 69 degrees at Cool 105 in Lone Tree, and Channel 7's Ryan Fish.
1: Mostly clear skies to start the day. Highs climbing to around 90 degrees for Denver. In the afternoon, we'll see building clouds and chances of spotty showers or storms. Going to be very isolated, though. Most of that activity will be up in the high country. Once again, sunny and dry Thursday and Friday. Highs climbing into the mid-90s. Not quite to daily heat records, but certainly toasty out there. Better storm chances coming this holiday weekend. That's your forecast. I'm Ryan Fish, Denver 7 Weather.
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2: Got a crash eastbound 6th approaching Federal. They moved everything out of traffic to the shoulder. 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So that's why we're a little jammed up in there approaching Sheridan getting up to Federal. Crash still cleaning up to the right shoulder eastbound C-470 after Broadway. It's slow from Santa Fe. And a wreck westbound Highway 36 approaching Interlock and just cleared out of the left lanes. 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I'm Aaron O'Neill with traffic on Cool 105.
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0: let's get you qualified for that cool cash blast. $500 is going to be blown out the door this afternoon in Highlands Ranch. Kaylee, good morning.
1: Good morning.
0: Hey, listen, congratulations. You are caller 10. You just qualified for that money.
1: Woohoo! I can't wait to see if I get called by Jim Barry later.
0: I know. I will be so excited for you. What do you think you might want to do with a little bit of that money, Kaylee?
1: Oh, I don't know. I think I might take my family to go see a little football game or something.
0: Oh, fun. I love that idea. Well, listen, huge congratulations to you. We'll keep doing every hour another cool cash blast cue to call. Kaylee, just tell me what hit station has your cash and your favorite way to wake up.
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1: Well, poor Lionel Richie, what is going on with the guy? So when he was here and he did our big cool concert with Earth, Wind, and Fire, he was on stage and every once in a while he would go over to the side. He's like, I gotta hydrate, because he had been in the hospital for dehydration. So he's drinking water, he's using the towel, all of that. Well, he did a show in St. Louis and apparently did not feel well afterwards, went to the hospital, checked himself in, and he is still in ICU. Now, they said he had a slight dehydration, but what they're really thinking is maybe it's something more serious, so they're checking into different cardiovascular, different problems that he could be having. Well, Tiger Woods went to court this morning. He went with his girlfriend, Vanessa Trump, and I guess he did a last-minute plea deal. So he lost his license for 5 years. Now, the fine is pretty small. It's like $1,500, but the judge told him, you are not to get behind the wheel for 5 years, and was basically like, I'm not messing around with you on this one at all. Somebody else in trouble for drinking and driving and having that problem is Tony Romo. He did plead no contest to drunk driving. He has admitted that he's got a problem with alcohol thanks to pain from multiple back surgeries, so hopefully he'll be getting some help. Travis Kelce, I guess right before the wedding to Taylor Swift, bought a brand new house for them. It is a lakefront home in Cleveland, 21,000 square feet. I can't even say that without laughing. Got it for a little over $5 million. This story made me sad to hear that Dolly Parton's Walk of Fame star there in Hollywood was vandalized shortly after her death. Now, some people are saying it was probably an accident because people were putting so many different things around the star, candles and flowers and this and that, but they have fixed the star as of right now. And finally, so Prince Harry and Meghan Markle are over in the UK. They have their kids signed up for school, $35,000 a year prep school for the two kids. And I love this part of the story. Apparently the school sent a letter out to the family saying, hey, sometimes we have famous kids and parents. Make sure you don't take pictures. I'm like, wonder who. That's

0: 105, Denver's greatest hits. Denver weather. Melissa Moore in the morning. Happy to have you hanging out here in Littleton. 74 degrees. Also 74 degrees at Cool 105 in Lone Tree. And if you're wondering about that cool cash cue to call, no, it has not happened this hour yet. But it will. Checking in right now, Channel 7's Ryan Fish.
1: Mostly clear skies to start the day. Highs climbing to around 90 degrees. Building clouds in the afternoon with the chance of some spotty showers and thunderstorms. Most of that activity, though, will be up in the high country. That's your forecast. I'm Ryan Fish, Denver 7 Weather.
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3: Well, I know you're waiting for that cue to call. Qualify for $500 in cool cash. Jim Barry giving it away this afternoon. It's coming up in the next 20 minutes. I promise.

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0: 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Hi, Mike.
1: Hi, Melissa. How are you today?
0: I'm fantastic. How are you doing?
1: I am also fantastic. I'd be doing a lot better if I won some money.
0: Well, I would love to guarantee you that, but I can guarantee you that you are now qualified, Mike, so congratulations.
1: Woo! Thank you.
0: You are so welcome. You just qualified for that $500, the cool cash. Jim Barry giving it away this afternoon. So at least you are now in the running, Mike.
1: Fantastic. I'll take it.
0: Well, good deal, because if you don't, I definitely will, Mike. Listen, have a great day. Congrats on getting qualified. More qualifications coming up every hour until Jim Barry gives away the money this afternoon. Mike, just tell me what station's got your money and the best way to wake up.
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4: Well, I gotta tell you, I love these Daily Boost stories when they have to do with our Colorado wildlife and our officers. So in Jefferson County, the Jefferson County Animal Control officers were called out to Morrison, and the problem was a baby deer, a fawn, was stuck in somebody's fence. So they had one of those metal fences around their deck, and the fawn tried to go through and got stuck. But listen to this fawn. I'm playing it and Dixie goes, what is that? I go, that's the fawn. So this poor fawn, I don't know if they had to put like Crisco on the side of it to get it through, but they had to get it through the metal fence and get it back to its mom. Its mom was standing out there waving like, hey, dummy over there, got itself stuck, but they took care of it and everybody's fine. And they said they later saw the mom nursing the fawn. It was very sweet. So congratulations, job well done to Jefferson County Sheriff's Office, the animal control officers, Duplin and Moore, for helping out this little baby fawn.
5: Too wide.
4: 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Oh my gosh. I can't even imagine. And that is today's Daily Boost. $500 up for grabs this afternoon with Jim Barry and our Cool Cash Blast. 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We'll get you qualified when you hear that cue to call and your caller Ted. Have a great day. We'll see you back here tomorrow morning.
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greatest hits. Good morning, it's Leilani with you, and you're inside an 80-minute music marathon. I also want to remind you, I haven't played the next Cash Blast cue to call yet, so that's going to happen between songs. It's Huey.

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Win some dollars. 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And you're in the running for today's Cash Blast of $500.

0: Hollywood's greatest hits. It's Leilani getting another cash blast qualifier to win $500 this afternoon. You did it. You're the 10th caller.
1: 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I'm so happy.

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0: Denver's greatest hits. Good afternoon. I'm Lalani. I've got Julie in Westminster on the line. You did it, girl. You're the 10th caller.
1: Yay. Thanks so much. You're... I can't wait to win this money.
0: Woo. You're welcome, Julie. You are now in the running for our Cash Blast this afternoon with Jim Barry. You could win $500 just for qualifying, girlfriend.
1: Yay.
0: Thank you. I'm so excited for you. All right, real quick, what would you spend it on?
1: I would just go to a concert. Yeah, that's what I would do. I
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with Denver's greatest hits. Dolly Parton stage costumes are going to be coming to Denver this fall, along with nearly 250 objects and more than 60 costumes from nearly 100 iconic performers. It'll happen at the Denver Art Museum.

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0: Now there's a song from Bruno Mars that we can all relate to. The Lazy Song. 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
1: Tonight, some building clouds and a slight chance of seeing a shower or storm pop up around the metro. Going to be very isolated activity, though. Much of that will be up in the high country. Lows overnight tonight in the low 60s. That's your forecast. I'm Ryan Fish, Denver 7 Weather.

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0: Denver's greatest hits. Hi, it's Leilani. You're the 10th caller.
1: Yay! I can't believe it.
0: Believe it, sister. What's your name and where are you listening from?
1: I am Denise and I live in Westminster.
0: All right, Denise, you're in the running for this afternoon's cash blast of $500.
1: Yeah, great.
0: What would you do with that if you win it?
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0: It's Me Much on Cool 105, Denver's greatest hits. I know you're itching to get qualified for our cash blast. We do it daily here, and Jim Barry does it in the afternoon. He picks a qualifying name, and you could win $500 with the cash blast. So I haven't done it this hour yet. I'm going to do it again next hour. So it's going to happen really quick here soon between songs. So good luck.
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1: No kidding. Yay.
0: Who is this?
1: Oh, my dog is all happy too.
0: What's your name?
1: Kathy and Sedalia.
0: Well, Kathy, girlfriend, you're in the running for this afternoon's daily cash blast. $500, sister. Good luck to you.
1: Oh, woohoo. Thank you so much.

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0: greatest hits. Hey, it's Lalani, and I want to get someone else qualified for that cash blast. $500 this afternoon with Jim Berry. If he picks your name when you qualify, just like Sean and Parker. Girlfriend, you did it!
1: Woo!
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1: Oh, I don't know. 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
0: Yeah! Yeah, that sounds very cool. 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

Cool 105, Denver's greatest hits. Big shout out again to Sean and Parker, who just qualified to win $500 this afternoon in our cash blast. But you got to call me back, Sean. I think she was so excited she hung up. I need your details so, you know, if Jim picks your name this afternoon, he can call you and give you the good news.

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1: I thought so today. Oh my god, I had like a crazy feeling today.
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95, Denver's Greatest Hits. Good afternoon. I am Jim Berry, and I've got some money to give away. Want to win some? Well, make sure you're listening to get qualified for that $500 in cash with a cool cash blast. Next chance.

0: Cool 105 traffic, not too much happening on Denver highways for your Wednesday afternoon drive. 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A crash on eastbound I-70 at Brighton just moved from the two left lanes to the left shoulder. There is some minor slowing starting around I-25. Sleep falling short? 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I'm Dave O'Brien with traffic on Cool 105.
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11: Are you ready for it? 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Another big old block of Denver's greatest hits that includes the Counting Crows, Big's Yellow Taxi. We got Cherished by Madonna. Next, Bon Jovi and Kelly Clarkson 2. And your next chance to get qualified for that $500 in cash that we're giving away today could be you. 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You shook me all night.

the 10th caller? Win some dollars. Be the 10th caller now at 303-504-0105. And you're in the running for today's cash blast of $500 from Cool 105.

0: Whoever's got his hands getting another qualifier for another $500 in cash. And guess what number you are?
1: I hope 10.
0: You're 10, yes!
1: Woo-hoo!
0: You are now qualified for that money.
1: Let's do it.
0: Who is this? Where are you listening at?
1: My name is Lori, and I'm calling from Aurora.
0: All right, Lori. So what would you do with your $500?
1: Ooh, well, I have grandbabies, three of them, so I'd probably use it towards them.
0: Uh-huh.
1: Or spoil the husband.
0: I like the husband part because, you know, I'm selfish.
1: There you go.
0: All right, Lori, well, whatever you do with your money, it will be yours when you win it, hopefully later today.
1: I hope so.
0: And what station's going to make that happen?
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0: 105, Denver's Greatest Hits with Breakaway, one of my favorite songs by Kelly Clarkson, or should I say, Kelly Clarkson. I'm Jim Berry. Hope you're having a great day. Hope you're going to have a great weekend this Labor Day weekend. And here's something that's going around the interweb, a rundown of the most unusual things that Americans may be grilling for Labor Day. They include moose burgers in Alaska, gator, of course, in Florida, pheasant in South Dakota. That makes sense. Here in Colorado, what do you think our favorite is? Rocky Mountain oysters. Yes, bull testicles if you're somewhere and you didn't know that that's what Rocky Mountain oysters were. By the way, if you win $500 in cash with a Cool Cash Blast, you can go grill whatever you want, maybe even on a new grill.
1: Cool 105 traffic. We've got some slowing on eastbound I-70 between I-25 and Brighton. 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There is a crash on eastbound I-70 at Brighton, blocking the two left lanes, including the left express lane. Have you heard? Quantum Fiber from AT&T is offering a special monthly price on ultra-fast fiber internet. 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I'm Dave O'Brien with traffic on Cool 105.
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105, Denver's greatest hits. 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With a cool cash blast, you could join Bailey Carr of Wheat Ridge. She won yesterday. You could win today. Your next chance to get qualified coming up next hour. It's your last chance before we give away $500 in cool cash.

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0: Cool 105, Denver's Greatest Hits with Justin Timberlake. 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And yeah, Cool plays that too. 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
1: Cool 105 traffic. A crash on eastbound I-70 is causing delays around I-25. 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The crash is at Brighton, blocking the two left lanes, including the left express lane. And there's a crash on westbound C-470 at Quebec on the right shoulder. 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I'm Dave O'Brien with traffic on Cool 105.
0: Here's your Cool 105 forecast from Denver 7.
2: We have a slight chance for a couple of gusty thunderstorms moving across the metro this afternoon into this early evening. Otherwise, partly cloudy skies on tap tonight. Temperatures drop into the lower 60s, and then the 90s are back again tomorrow. We'll stay in the 90s through the holiday weekend. I'll be tracking plenty of sunshine Thursday, Friday, with increasing showers and storms starting late Saturday night, continuing through Monday. I'm Denver 7 meteorologist Danielle Grant.
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80-minute music marathon yet to come. Father Figure by George Michael. Carrie Underwood with that payback song before he cheats. We got Def Leppard and the Black Eyed Peas, too. And in just minutes, your last chance of the day to get qualified for that $500 in cool cash.

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1: Yes, all right.
0: That's always a good feeling, isn't it?
1: Absolutely, it is, yeah.
0: Well, who is this? Where are you listening at?
1: This is Adam, listening in Thornton.
0: All right, Adam, we got you qualified. Your last qualification of the day for that $500 in cash, which you're going to spend on a huge barbecue this weekend, aren't you?
1: You bet I am. Nothing to do with it.
0: What's your specialty on the grill?
1: Probably wings.
0: Oh, wings on the grill. Damn, my mouth started watering as soon as you said that.
1: Yep, smoke them first and finish them on the grill. They turn out excellent.
0: Oh, Adam, that sounds divine. Well, you'll have $500 to do with whatever you want if you are a winner today, okay?
1: All right, sounds great.
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Cool 105, Denver's greatest hits. Well, you might have heard Melissa Moore in the morning reporting that we are pretty damn fun here in Colorado. We rank sixth overall in the United States. California came in first. You know, it's that whole sunshine and beach thing. Here's the Verve.

Cool 105 traffic. A crash on southbound I-25 is causing delays heading into Lone Tree. 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The crash is on southbound I-25 between Lincoln Avenue and Ridgegate Parkway. Backup start at C-470. And a crash on eastbound I-70 at Brighton is clearing from the two left lanes. 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

105, Denver's Greatest Hits. Coming up, we're going to find out who today's winner of that $500 in cool cash is. Another local listener like you that could be walking away with a big old fat check. Winners like Alana, Garrett, Julie, Brenda, Lucina, Wendy, and yesterday it was Bailey Carr of Wheat Ridge. Can't wait to give somebody a call. Hopefully it's you. Here's Survivor.

0: 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Time to find out who's going to win $500 in cool cash.
1: Hello?
0: Hi, is this Francisco Ortiz?
1: This is.
0: The one that lives in Westminster?
1: The one who lives in Westminster.
0: The one that was up early this morning and got qualified for $500 with Melissa Moore?
1: This is the one.
0: Guess what?
1: Oh, my gosh, don't tell me.
0: You won $500, Francisco!
1: Oh, my goodness.
0: Congratulations, you are a Cool Cash Blast winner for today.
1: Oh, my goodness, you don't understand how much... I don't know if you heard this morning, but my car battery died on Monday, so I have to get a new battery, and this is like the perfect timing.
0: Oh, I did not hear all of that. Even I wasn't up that early this morning. Well, I am so glad you can put that $500 to instant use. I mean, batteries are expensive.
1: Yeah, they are. Yes, I've been looking, and yeah, it's ridiculous.
0: I'm going through car problems now. I understand completely. So congratulations. I'm glad you know exactly what you're going to spend your money on and who just loaded you up with some

0: Cool 105 traffic. Denver highways are busy all throughout the metro area, and there is a crash on southbound I-25 heading into Lone Tree. 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The crash on southbound I-25 is between Lincoln Avenue and Ridgegate Parkway. It had been blocking the two right lanes, now blocking one right lane. 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I'm Dave O'Brien with traffic on Cool 105.
1: Here's your Cool 105 forecast from Denver 7.
2: Another beautiful day across the Front Range with just a small chance at a couple of gusty thunderstorms this afternoon through this evening. Otherwise, look for partly cloudy skies on tap tonight. Calm winds, and we'll be looking at lows in the lower 60s. A 90-degree heat makes a comeback on Thursday. We'll have plenty of sunshine out there and a bit of a breeze. It will be a warm weekend to come with a slight chance for a few gusty thunderstorms Sunday, a better chance on Labor Day. I'm Denver 7 meteorologist Danielle Grant.
1: 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Yet to come, Kenny Loggins' Footloose. We got Bill Medley and Jennifer Warnes, Lenny Kravitz, too. But right now, it's the All-American Rejects. Gives you hell.

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0: Denver's Greatest Hits with Sharp Dressed Man. That is ZZ Top. I am Jim Berry, and a big congratulations to Francisco Ortiz of Westminster, who won our $500 in cool cash today with a cool cash blast. And he said, yeah, he really needed it. Just had his battery die on Monday. So yeah, it goes to a great cause. That's for sure. You know what? You can spend your money on whatever you want. It's your money once you win it, but you got to get qualified to do so. We qualify somebody every hour, starting at 6 in the morning with Melissa Moore. Then at 7, then at 8, then at 9. You get the idea, until the last qualifier in the 4 o'clock hour before we draw our winner. And today, it was Francisco Ortiz. So that was very cool. All right, coming up at 6 o'clock, it's an On This Day triple play as we go back to On This Day in 1988 when the Human Right Now World Tour kicked off at Wembley Stadium.
1: 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There are a couple of crashes on shoulders. One on westbound C-470 at Quebec on the right shoulder, and a crash on the right shoulder of southbound I-225 at Parker. Have you heard? 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I'm Dave O'Brien with traffic on Cool 105.
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